0: That was Cotton by Vince Staples on the bridge, and coming up shortly is music from Hamilton Lutheiser and Father John Misty. But up next from Sneaker Pimps, here is Six Underground right after this.
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Cinderella by Remy Wolf on the bridge, and still to come is music from Weezer, Jane's Addiction, and Daniel Caesar. But up next from Portugal the Man, here is Anne Goon.

0: from Will Daly, that was Sometimes the Night on 90.9 The Bridge. Still to come is music from Chinese American Bear, but up next from Garbage, here's Val right after this.
1: The Iguanas are coming to Knuckleheads July 9th. The Iguanas, celebrating 35 years. Tickets for the Iguanas are available at knuckleheadskc.com.

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Here's my final serenade. Here's a gun and here's a blade. Here's a picture that I saved for too long. Here's my credit card.

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So far, I hope you like rap songs. You need an apple bum, you gotta

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I'm a person. 90.9 The Bridge. 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

Here's my final serenade. Here's a gun and here's a blade. Here's a picture that I saved for too long.

We're on the road from Sanigold with brand new music from Linda. Linda's right before that called Burning Out. Bob Moses in a super long set of bridge music for you. Our next artist, well, at least one of them, was just here at Morton Amphitheater. Probably, I think, the biggest crowd they've had so far. It is Dave Matthews and Jurassic 5 with Work It Out.

0: New music discovery from Rosa Walton. That is Heart to Heartbreak with Yeah Yeah Yeahs, Sam Fender and Olivia Dean, and brand new music from Interpol rounding out the top of the 1 o'clock hour. Another very exciting weekend of soccer all across the land. I was sad to see a loss for the KC Current, but they will return to regular season play on the road this Friday night, July 3rd, up against Denver Summit. We've got a pregame at 8:15, kickoff at 8:30, and of course is the official radio home of the KC Current. 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
2: Now, here's a little story I got to tell about three bad brothers you know so well. It started way back

Pretty Vacant from Sex Pistols on the Bridge of Parquet Courts coming up. We'll also play some music for you from the Beths here in the next few minutes. Don't forget the top 909 cover

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0: Ketchup puts it all in one place for you tonight, 8 o'clock here on the Bridge. Billy Bob Thornton and the Boxmasters are coming to Knuckleheads for the 4th of July.
1: I still want to see you.
0: The Boxmasters with Katie Ginn and Stephanie Williams, Womanish Girl. Tickets for the first show are sold out. Tickets for the 4th of July are available at knuckleheadskc.com. Billy Bob Thornton. Billy Bob Thornton and the Boxmasters, Saturday, July 4th at Knuckleheads, in support of The Bridge.
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